Hello. Yo, man, what's good? Yeah, I'm good, man. Yeah, I'm just in the studio right now. Just recorded some stuff for the Shogun EP. Yeah, I've been with Document One. Yeah, it's all going good, man. I'm just missing festivals like crazy right now. Yeah, I'm just living off the memories. You know, when things get back, the energy's gonna be crazy, though. Yeah. Yo, Jay, I got an idea, one sec. Let me call you back.

again. We're living for these late nights and early mornings. This music and lifestyle spun a web we're caught in. The world's asleep but we all stay awake just talking. Man, I can always tell your wave just by the way your jaw swings. I've always thought this life we're living is a test to get the people you surround yourself with living at their best. 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Yeah, it's linguistics, document one.

Cut another tree down to pass the time, while I watch a lifetime pass me by. Looking back on old days, glossy eye, watching years go like my auntie's mom. We used to sit up in the car park and rhyme. Now a night like that is hard to find. Looking back on old times, I can't rewind.

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Now in the mix with DJ Farmer's Market. Check all is gonna get a nice gift certificate to Whole Foods. Come on.

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This is Now in the Mix with DJ Farmer's Market. $10 gonna get a nice gift certificate to Whole Foods. Come on.

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You just, now in the mix with DJ Farmer's Market. Check all is gonna get a nice gift certificate to Whole Foods. Come on.

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This is good. Now in the mix with DJ Farmer's Market. 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Come on.

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This is Now in the Mix with DJ Farmer's Market. $10 gonna get a nice gift certificate to Whole Foods. Come on.

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Come on.

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Come on.

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One more than doing Rasa Kakan PK Mano Dwai Koyo Banyu Sing Sumale Kadang Pancen Ralanca Amargo Kno Pashe Kadang Lancar Mergo Banjir Netelos Koyo Minggir Sing penting ojo khawatir Lan ojo melintir Ayo makaryo boleh mening

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dreaming about you, thinking about the way you used to blow smoke out the window. 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

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They come at them funeral.

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Smash like glass in a picture. Clash, get wrapped like hash in a Rizzler. I raise the levels like tracks on a mixer. Pound on the ground till the cracks and the splinter. Till the impact measure max on a Richter. That's a lyric.

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Smash like glass in a pitcher. Clash, get wrapped like hash in a Rizzler. I raise the levels like tracks on a mixer. Pound on the ground till it cracks in a splinter. Till the impact measure max on a Richter. That's a lyric now, you don't wanna test folk bars. Man, a killer sound boy with a whisper. Spin man like a twister, hasta la vista. Smash like glass in a pitcher. Clash, get wrapped like hash in a Rizzler. I raise the levels like tracks on a mixer. Pound on the ground till it cracks in a splinter. Till

rapping man like a twister. Hasta la vista, smash like glass in a picture. Clash, get wrapped like hash in a Rizzler. I raise the levels like tracks on a mixer. Pound on the ground till it cracks in a splinter. Till the impact, measure max on a Richter. That's a lyric now, you don't wanna test folk bars. Man, a killer sound boy with a whisper. Spin man like a twister, hasta la vista. Smash like glass in a picture. Clash, get wrapped like hash in a Rizzler. I raise the levels like tracks on a mixer. Pound on the ground till it cracks in a splinter. Till the impact,

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You're all over. 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

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They come at them funeral, them things say, them on the general, them one time, them one time. They come at them funeral, them things say, them on the general, them one time, them one time. 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

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Hey, all the points in the magnet.